what they've done is increase the general energy level by going through fear. And by going through fear and overcoming fear, they end up with a quantum, with an amount of euphoria that they couldn't have enjoyed otherwise.

up in your face in. I'm just a man who loves the drums and the bass. Lord, guide and protect us, he will protect us. Lord, then I forget this, I won't forget this. Jesus, so pay attention and listen if you can. Word, song, power, I am the poetry man. Lord.